0: God, it's good. Harry Styles, American Girls.
1: Actually, have you heard about that film clip? That film clip. Sydney Swans are trying to claim that Harry's wearing a pair of Sydney Swans shorts in that film clip.
0: Oh, are they?
1: Red and white. I didn't know that he was such a huge Swannies fan.
0: Might get a run with them. I thought it was only Sydney Sweeney that loved the Sydney Swans.
1: Imagine Harry Styles giving you a motivational talk before the game.
0: Be amazing, wouldn't it?
2: You'd just give Russell Crowe a run for his money.
1: Tom Cruise was in there once. Ran into him.
2: Well,
1: that
2: literally.
1: That was when he was with Nicole. He is tiny, Kate.
0: And he was in the rooms.
1: He was down in the change rooms.
0: Before or after the game?
1: No, this was before the game.

0: my dog in, and off he went, and off we continued walking. And then on the way back, I was coming through, didn't hear him come up, and then he said, "Control your flipping dog." And I turned around to him and I said, "Well, ring your flipping bell."
1: Yes, Karen.

0: Jason does Baby Blue on the Matty Rollers Music Show here at Nova. Coming up, we play just the best Australian music. That's what we do every weeknight from 9 p.m. Yes, Boone, an amazing Sydney producer, has made this song called Best I Found, and it is maybe the best Australian song that I have found in the last 6 months.
1: Okay.
0: Hear it next. Right now, though, we need to talk about the Kylie Minogue documentary dropping on Netflix next week. Next week. I feel like we've been counting down to this moment for so long. If you are new to this show and you're hearing me for the very first time, I am a diehard Kylie Minogue fan.
1: Eight days away.
0: It is 8 days away. Eight sleeps until the Netflix doco. So this Netflix doco is called Just Kylie, because she is an icon, and we'll explore decades of archive footage, personal reflections, and interviews with collaborators, friends, and admirers, she says, including Nick Cave, Pete Waterman, Jason Donovan, of course, and her sister Dani Minogue. In this Netflix doco, Kylie also talks about the late Michael Hutchence of INXS, her ex-boyfriend. He gets a big mention in this documentary. So in this recent Q&A with Kylie Minogue, she is asked why she talks about Michael Hutchence with such joy. And she says she was 21 years old when they met, and she was really impressionable then, in the best possible way, her words. She says he was smart, he was kind, deep, artistic, and an interesting human. And we went on this beautiful journey of a relationship. Now, I love that when Rolling Stone Australia has

0: 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Maybe you lost your mind, you've
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2: Cold nights have a habit of keeping people in. But some places are worth heading out for. At the Gov, there's a fire going. Your favourites on tap and food that hits the spot. It's easy, relaxed and full of people you always feel comfortable around. Live music up close and good conversation. We're saving you a seat. See what's

0: Oh.
1: Middle of the show. Flirting.
0: Is it? How is that flirting?
1: No, it's flirting. That's a well documented. If really? A girl plays with her hair, that's flirting.
0: Yep. Really?
1: Yeah, so if I do this.
2: Joe, you've been doing that every 5 minutes.
1: Yeah,
2: since because
3: Joe's been doing it for a week and a half.
2: Got the extensions.
1: I can't stop touching the extensions.
0: So that's supposed to be flirting.
1: Mm.
0: If you're fluffing your hair back, what? But even just sort of flicking back, isn't that sort of just being practical?
1: No.
2: Oh, no, it depends though. If I'm not looking at you and doing something else and putting my hair behind my ear and you happen to be staring at me because I'm pretty, that's still not flirting. But if I'm probably looking directly at you and playing with it, probably.
1: What about Lucy just giving herself a compliment then because I'm pretty?
2: Yeah, because you guys won't do it, so I'm going to do it myself.
0: That's nice.
1: Are there any others, basic ones?
2: Yeah, how do you feel like if we're in conversation and one of us accidentally nudges you or touches your arm just in the middle of a conversation?
0: See, I touch people. I'm quite touchy, but I'm not being flirtatious. Like, I'm just being nice. And I feel like if you touch someone in a deep conversation, that's like a connection point, is it not?
1: Mm, I agree with you. I can touch someone. I'm a toucher. Mm. That sounded so bad out loud. But I'm a toucher. But I do it because I want people to know that I'm engaged in the conversation and that I'm here for you. You know what I mean?
2: Okay, what if you touch their arm and grip onto their forearm really tight and stare at them lovingly?
1: Then yeah, right. Or put them in a headlock.
0: Also, Joe's is a good friend, but you didn't have to hold it at the urinal. Okay. That's too far.
1: Oh, God. And then I start to motorboat you and oh, here we go.
4: Jodie and Hazy.

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0: 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Jodie and Hazy. On
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